Foolish wind blows out of foolish holes. Better not get hot with the coolest foe. You claim MAC-10s, I raps in the Buddhist flow. Looking for my next high till your newest low. Looking for some truth in the shit you trying to represent. Trying to see what men commence and where the rappers end. 10 commandments of rap can't fit slackers in. Everybody gangster till I spin bladed bars to your necks like a Mackerman. CTK, that's the acronym. Words are plenty, but your actions slim.

for I bloom in the light of the moon as it shines in the darkness of time.

I was young with a dream. Intuition told me nothing is what it seems. Married to the hustle, but I never saw a ring. Pressure on my dome from the love that's pouring in. It's my family back home that give me cause to win. I'm a manifest of throne just to wash away my sins. It's like this. Closed off family home, man, we didn't let nobody in. Ringtone, dial tone, nobody would move an inch. Now I protect my zone with the sharpened picket fence. If you want to enter, then your spirit has to make some sense. Yes, your spirit has to be aligned, intertwined with divine. For a hobby eye, fed in line with the plan coming from up high. I don't care if the end is nigh, because I'm living right. I made sacrifices that I'd never leave behind. I put pen to paper every time I breach the line. Yeah. I wanna put my soul up on a billboard and say this is me. Take it or leave it, I'm as happy as can be. I'll just bottle up my feelings and release them on a beat. I was young with a dream. I saw the vultures coming, so I hid in my sheets. The culture doesn't love you unless you've been in the streets. Like, that's the only hustle that

I don't care if the end is nigh, because I'm living right. I made sacrifices that I'd never leave behind. I put pen to paper every time I breach the line. I wanna put my soul up on the billboard and say this is me. Take it or leave it, I'm as happy as can be. I'll just bottle up my feelings then be. I made sacrifices that I'd never leave behind.

0: Hi.
1: Oh, waitress Emily. Hello.
0: Yeah, some coffee.
1: This is apparently the green room. I have no idea why it's called the green room, because it's neither green nor is it really a room. But I'm sure we'll figure that one out.
2: Klingt als definitiv nützt der Raum.
1: You know that?
2: Das ist auch richtig, der Raum.
1: Yeah.
2: Ich glaube, das ist auch nicht.
0: I mean, Michael, you're an actor. You should know. Have you also ever wondered why backstage areas are often called the green room? Well, back in the day, actors in theaters would wait backstage for their cue to go on stage, and because they were often nervous, the walls were painted green. Because green is not just a nice color, it's said to have a calming effect on people.
2: Green
0: but nobody can really say for sure if the calming effect of the color green actually works.
2: Je leid die opgetrude sind zu beruhigen.
1: Well. Well, let's find out, shall we?
3: Naja.
1: Sorry, I'm not wearing a traditional
2: Austrian young
1: yodel-de-doo in Styrian green.
2: Was der Forsthaus Falkenau, HUMSC.
1: Feel the calming effect that it has on everyone. Is everyone feeling calm? What do you think?
2: Du hast natürlich auch die Zeit, wo sie müssen.
0: I'm not so sure.
2: Zeit, die verbricken, natürlich. Schlug in dem Hammergrund, gewöhnt, lo laufen.
1: I'm holding an imaginary wooden pipe. I think it makes them feel calm.
2: Wir gesehen auch, wenn wir aus dem Fenster rausgucken, dass sich auf der Bühne Roger Eppes sieht.
0: Wir gesehen auch,
2: traditionelle Kleider wollen nicht mehr verroden.
3: Absolut. 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
2: Wir sehen uns in Österreich schon mal. Gewissen, die schönsten Ecken.
1: For your votes, because they make up 50% of the points. The other 50% comes from juries in each of the participating countries tonight.
0: But audience voting is open to each and every one of you, wherever you are in the world.
1: Micronesia.
0: Grab your phone.
1: Tonga.
0: Be your guest.
2: Für überall kann aufgestimmt gehen.
0: Right here waiting for you.
2: Das lässt you are.
0: You can vote.
2: 146 Länder aufgestimmt. Das war die zweitmeist von den Voten hier. Ever.
0: Final.
2: Denn ich glaube, kann ich natürlich nicht aufstimmen. Das sollte ich so schon mal hier in Donnerstern.
0: To the magic of this city. This giant Ferris wheel is one of Vienna's most famous landmarks. It was built in the 19th
2: Friesrad
0: century.
2: And it stands Prater, nicht Bellevue.
0: In Vienna's Prater Amusement Park, which is one of the oldest in the world. It opened 260 years ago.
1: Yes,
0: yeah, much
1: yes.
0: Better, Michael.
1: Yeah, exactly. The Prater is a world of its own, with restaurants, merry-go-rounds, and people getting sick after rough roller coaster rides. Thank you. A really magical place. And we'd like to take you there now. And when I say we, I mean the Austrian Dance Company. Zurcaro,
2: eng österreichisch Tanzformation mit nemen Damen, die also lo weisen, wat sie können.

0: Lipstick.
1: Lipstick.
0: Victoria and Nicholas.
2: Yes.
0: What is the answer?
2: They took a shower.
0: Yeah. Well, let's see if this is correct.
3: Yes.
0: Yes.
4: Yes. Yes. Yes.
0: We can see the water and
2: they
1: are taking a shower.
0: Well, I award you 10 points.
3: Yes.
0: Oh, okay.
1: Punkte gehen einfach so verteilt.
0: 10 for Thorsten and Carolina. Let's move on to the next question. Back to the Eurovision Song Contest 1981 in Dublin, when the host asked for the points from Yugoslavia, which reply did she get? I don't have it. Yeah. I won't tell you. I can't hear you.
4: I don't have it.
0: Carolina and Thorsten.
3: I don't have it.
0: Let's see if this is correct.
5: Our next jury is in Yugoslavia. Dobro veče. Good evening, Yugoslavia. Could I have your votes, please?
6: I don't have it.
0: Yeah!
1: Ich hoffe auch, dass das alles zusammenstehen nicht geschieht, weil das sind ja Jochen Druck noch immer am Gespräch.
0: In 1970, next question. Dana sang the song for Ireland. She sang
1: Roger, den Dance schon heim
0: about all kinds of everything, but which of these things is actually mentioned in the lyrics? Ocean shells, golden bells, city sights, neon lights, honeybees, stinky cheese. It's Victoria and Nicolas.
4: Hey.
2: Good question.
1: Ich habe mal die Quizwissen ja
4: schmangen.
2: B, city sights.
4: City, auch fragt.
2: Neon lights.
4: Okay.
0: City sights, yeah, let's find out.
3: Neon lights.
4: Okay.
3: Yes.
0: Fantastic, oh, fantastic. That was douze points for
3: oh,
0: you.
3: Merci.
0: Oh, it's very close race. And we're moving on to musical questions.
1: Okay,
0: let's go. Listen to the song, hit the buzzer, name the title.
1: Und dann mal spielen.
0: Here we go.
2: What?
0: Who was that? That was quick. Victoria, Nicholas.
3: My God. Nicholas?
2: It was too quick.
3: You are the brain. Sorry, it was
1: too quick. Okay, you know? Yes.
3: I got a Swedish feeling. Diggiloo. Race, 1954. Oh, they will kill me by
0: that's now. Fantastic. That's 10 points for you.
4: Da fährst du dazu durch im Theater.
1: Ah ja.
0: Let's listen to the next song.
3: Ooh.
4: Auf der Pass.
2: No.
3: Go for it, Torsten.
7: It's not Ja Ja Ding Dong. It's Ne Ba De Ba Somo.
0: Yes, wait. Let's
4: try it. Zählen.
1: Oh, that's
0: right. And that's douze points for you.
3: Touchdown.
0: You should have known.
2: Yes.
0: Switzerland. Yes.
3: We had it.
0: Next
3: we
0: one. It. Next one. Let's listen in.
4: Loreen.
3: Of course, it's a little real.
1: Ab nach ist Schwedisch.
3: Euphoria.
0: Euphoria. Let's listen in. Crazy, crazy. Thank you.
1: Ich mein Klaras Klo.
4: Ich gehe so lokal nach der Schweiz, und zwar den Nemo. Ne?
1: Ja,
4: das ist fertig. Ne?
1: Ah, da fehlt schon 22. Die Punkte sind schon richtig verstanden, wie sie verdient dürfen. Mais Felicitation, Thorsten.
0: Golden Peonies Heart is for you. I take the Swedish horse. I thank both parties. Thank you very much for being so brave and coming down from your commentator booths here. Thank you and goodbye. Congratulations.

0: This is the first semifinal of the Eurovision Song Contest 2026. Let's plan our week, shall we? The second semifinal takes place on Thursday. This is just 2 days away.
1: Die zweite Halbfinale macht auch natürlich dann letzte Woche Partizipation. Deva Maria trainiert feiert auf Mother Nature.
0: The Eurovision Song Contest, guys. Yes. Michael, where are you? Okay, there you are.
2: Hi, Victoria.
0: Where were you?
2: I was just mingling a bit, you know, in the crowd and stuff. And I think I saw...
0: Why are you whispering? You're wearing a microphone, Michael. Everyone can hear you.
2: Yeah, I know everyone can hear me. I don't care. But this, the guy I spotted over there, I don't... I think
0: Ooh,
2: it's...
0: Ooh, where?
2: Look. Yeah.
0: It's, yeah.
2: I think it's... Gojo, you know, Australia's artist of last year, the Milkshake
1: Man. Die kennt man auf dem Nashville,
2: right.
1: The Milkshake Man.
2: I think so.
1: The Gojo leider nicht weiterkommen.
3: Das war dein Favorit?
1: Ja, ganz knapp verwirrt. Ah, oh, guck, aus dem Dungen. 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

0: Wie du gesagt den auch Tua Druck nach von dem Geschwärz.
1: Wow, give it up for Gojo, everyone!
2: Wow, welcome to Vienna. What a coincidence that you are here.
1: And what a coincidence that you're wearing a microphone. What brings you to Vienna, Gojo?
3: Well, it's funny you ask, because I was actually supposed to go home to Australia, yeah. But instead I landed in Austria because some idiot confused Australia with Austria.
2: Yeah. Well, Gojo, you know, it happens a lot.
0: Australien, Austria, Österreich, gehen Dachsmann in ihn verwirrt.
3: Kind of similar, but also completely different. I mean, can you not see the...
0: Das ist immer blöd von den Fluch.
1: Das ist ein Gojo, falscher Platz. Let's clear this once and for all, you know. What's Austrian and what's Australian?
2: Yeah.
1: Okay?
2: All right.
1: Good.
0: Sie klären ganz gut, was war das?

0: stop. Yeah, stop, stop, stop, stop. I think everybody's got it by now. The main difference between Austria and Australia, in Austria there never have been any kangaroos and there never will be any kangaroos because Austria is a kangaroo-less country. What?
1: What the?
2: No, no, no, no. He's with me, thank you. I bring him along because he's a huge fan of Eurovision.
1: Oh, he's so cute. Can we keep him?
2: No.
1: Come on. I mean, he loves the Eurovision. He can watch with us. He doesn't have to go back to Australia. He could stay in Austria.
0: No way. He's trying to hit me.
1: Come on, Michael.
0: No, and if he stays in Austria, people will start to confuse Austria and Australia again and again and again and again.
2: You know what? It doesn't even matter. Australia or Austria. We'll just be Australia.
1: I love that.

giving up and giving in, tell me, in this house of mine. Nothing ever comes without a consequence of cost, tell me, will the stars align? Will heaven step in, will it save us from our sin, will it? 'Cause this house of mine.